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On channel 4 Bravo, box 42406. Lockout, 8420. Richmond Highway, 57, Cross Street, Brookman Road. 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Lockout, 8420. Richmond Highway, 57, Cross Street, Brookman Road.

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0: 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I have an occupant out front, I'll be interviewing them and taking a lap.
1: Battalion 46 copies your on-scene report. 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
0: Engine 411. Car is in the garage. It looks like it's smoking from the engine compartment. No extension into the garage. Can you go investigate? I'm still in the lab.

0: Command, engine 411, laps complete. I got two in the front, three in the rear. Walkout basement side, Charlie. Nothing showing on all four sides. We'll be operating on number one floor, quadrant delta, along the truck 411. There is a regular gasoline vehicle. Looks like there's some issue with the engine compartment. No ascension into the structure at this point.
1: Command is direct. We'll leave the floor is basement 1-2. Confirmation on there is a gasoline vehicle in the garage.
2: That's correct. First floor.
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1: 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Just take a look at the interior wall just for structural integrity. 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
5: 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Can you add us on to that cell alarm in our first bill?
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1: Come in, sir.
2: Manager 49.
1: Go ahead, sir.
2: And the driver is requesting an ambulance to be checked out.
1: Okay, I copy. Ambulance 411, you direct on the traffic. Can you repeat that? Report to side alpha. Got one that needs to be checked out.
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4: Come in for
5: 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I'm going to come to a face-to-face with you.
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6: 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Assess the damage.
1: Affirmative, Engine 411. I just did a face-to-face with Rescue 6's officer. They're going to be headed in for a structural integrity check.
3: Is that Affirmative 413? You direct on that?
4: Come in from Fairfax.
1: Go ahead, Fairfax.
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Liebrand Street, Cross Street, Bragencourt. Engine 426, Ambulance 408. On Channel 4 Bravo, Box 42608, EMS Level 2, 7060. Liebrand Street, Cross Street, Bragencourt.

0: Rescue 406, Ambulance 409. Untail 4 Bravo, Box 41196, EMS Level 2, 6631, Wakefield Drive, River Towers Congo, 418. Rescue 406, Ambulance 409. On Channel 4 Bravo, Box 41196, EMS Level 2, 6631, Wakefield Drive, River Towers Congo, 418. 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

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On channel 4 Bravo, Box 42609, EMS Level 1, 7517, Murillo Street, Cross Street, Long Pine Drive.

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On Channel 4 Bravo, Box 42609, EMS Level 1. 7517, Urillo Street, Cross Street, Long Pine Drive.

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Monticello Drive, Cross Street, Barley Walk. 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On channel 4 Bravo, box 418-03, EMS level 3, 3136. Monticello Drive, Cross Street, Barley Walk.

Engine 408, Ambulance 408, Montana 4 Bravo, Box 40800, Overdose 7052, Columbia Pike, Silverado, Cross Street, Columbia Pike. Engine 408, Ambulance 408, Montana 4 Bravo, Box 40800, Overdose 7052, Columbia Pike, Silverado, Cross Street, Columbia Pike.

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Engine 429, Medic 429, on Channel 4 Bravo, Box 44203, EMS Level 1, 8856, Maricourt Lane, Cross Street, Windrock Drive.

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There's a kitchen on that floor also. 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

0: 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Monument Hill Way, Cross Street, Fairfax Woods Way. Engine 440, Medic 421. On channel 4 Bravo, Box 44010, EMS Level 1, 4170. Monument Hill Way, Cross Street, Fairfax Woods Way.
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On Channel 4 Bravo, Box 40809, Overdose, 7414, Little River Turnpike, Safeway, Cross Street, Little River Turnpike Service Road. Truck 408, Ambulance 408. On Channel 4 Bravo, Box 40809, Overdose, 7414, Little River Turnpike, Safeway, Cross Street, Little River Turnpike Service Road. Ambulance 405, Truck 208, Engine 208. On Channel 4 Bravo, Box 42694, EMS Level 3, 6242, Little River Turnpike, Chipotle, Cross Street, Little River Turnpike. Ambulance 405, Truck 208, Engine 208. On Channel 4 Bravo, Box 42694, EMS Level 3, 6242, Little River Turnpike, Chipotle, Cross Street, Little River Turnpike.

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0: Truck 422, Medic 422, on Channel 4 Bravo, Box 41938, EMS Level 1, 8227. Woodstown Court, Cross Street, Woodstown Court. Truck 422, Medic 422, on Channel 4 Bravo, Box 41938, EMS Level 1, 8227. Woodstown Court, Cross Street, Woodstown Court.
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0: Just to confirm, it's going to be at the extended stay. This address has been updated.
1: And that's correct. 1021 Ellen Street.
0: Ambulance 436, before you direct on the change of address.
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0: Engine 419 from Fairfax 19. Engine 419, we added police based on the remarks of a patient being combative and violent. Being used at discretion to stage, they've added units.
1: And staging location is going to be Terra Grande and Woodstown Drive.
0: 10-4, Matty 422, you direct on that staging location.
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0: 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Subject's leaving the store now.
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0: 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We don't have a unit number, and it's hard to see on scene.
1: 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We'll check on them. Thank you, 29.

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0: Looks like there was a mix-up with her and Didi. Should be 501 Eldon Street, the original address I got, it got updated from. We'll update it on this call.
1: Fairfax, from Engine 4, we were just down at that location. Can you confirm? We were just at 501, and now we're at extended stay.
0: Engine 4. Engine 4, we're just going to clarify. They did say that they were at the Wolf's Fargo on Eldon, and that they were on scene with the scene being called.
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On channel 4 Bravo, box 40871, EMS level 3, Interstate 495 expressway lane northbound aft Braddock Road, cross street, Braddock Road ramp to Interstate 495 expressway. Medic 426, engine 426, engine 418. On channel 4 Bravo, box 40871, EMS level 3, Interstate 495 expressway lane northbound aft Braddock Road, cross street, Braddock Road ramp to Interstate 495 expressway. Engine 408, on channel 4 Bravo, box 40871, EMS level 3, Interstate 495 expressway lane northbound aft Braddock Road, cross street, Braddock Road ramp to Interstate 495 expert. Engine 408, on channel 4 Bravo, box 40871, EMS level 3, Interstate 495 expressway lane northbound aft Braddock Road, cross street, Braddock Road ramp to Interstate 495 expert.

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3: 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Engine 405, Medic 405, on channel 4 Bravo, box 40504, EMS level 1, 6400, May Boulevard, Cross Street, Silo Road. Engine 405, Medic 405, on channel 4 Bravo, box 40504, EMS level 1, 6400, May Boulevard, Cross Street, Silo Road.

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On channel 4 Bravo, box 40400, EMS level 3, 815. 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Matic 425, Engine 436. On channel 4 Bravo, box 40400, EMS level 3, 815. Branch Drive, Cross Street, Meeting House Station Square.

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1: Correct. 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There's multiple voices being heard calling for help and people running from the scene. And it looks like one vehicle is now smoking. You're going to have Rescue Squad 401, Engine 425.
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0: injured 425 on scene. 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Going to check for entrapment.
1: 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I'll be establishing South Lake Command, my vehicle. 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
1: Go ahead.
0: Currently, we have one of the victims is refusing transport. One is BLS injuries only. We're going to keep all units on the scene. We're going to terminate command and drop the channel. Medic 439, you make a left and come up behind Rescue 401. We can go back to Fort Bravo, Fairfax.
1: 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Channel 4 Delta is now clear. Retunnel traffic over to 4 Bravo. 2335.

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Ambulance 436, engine 415. On channel 4 Bravo, box 415 64, EMS level 3. Route 28 southbound, pre-route 50, cross street. Route 28 southbound through ramp. Ambulance 436, engine 415. On channel 4 Bravo, box 415 64, EMS level 3. Route 28 southbound, pre-route 50, cross street. Route 28 southbound through ramp.

engine 417, on channel 4 Bravo, box 415, 64, EMS level 3, route 28 southbound pre-route 50, cross street, route 28 southbound through ramp, engine 417, on channel 4 Bravo, box 415, 64, EMS level 3, route 28 southbound pre-route 50, cross street, route 28 southbound through ramp.

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EMS level 3, 8380. 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

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Nightingale Hill Lane, 107, Cross Street, Richmond Highway.

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1: 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Fairfax, Battalion 46, then route on 4 Delta, Company 11.
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2: 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We'll start the recon zone at 2317 Fort Drive. We're going to come in off the first Fort Drive.
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3: Command engine 411, we're on scene side off a two-story Cape Cod. Structure's been evacuated. Interviews the occupants, I'm going to take a lap right now.
0: Command's direct, two-story Cape Cod, nothing evident. I'll wait your situation report after your 360.

0: Man, engine 411, lap complete. I got two in the front, two in the rear. One, two, gas meter on side, bravo. Over you, Lock Ben. He said he's been having a recurring issue with the stove. I'll give you a reading on the inside in a second.
1: Okay, I copy. I believe Rescue 406 was coming in right behind you, so go ahead and have them investigate interior with you as well.
0: We're driving.

0: and engine 411, 0% LEL on the inside. We're investigating floor number 2, and we're focusing on the stove right now. No odors either.
1: Command's direct. No odors, no readings. Go to let me know the quadrant where the stove is located inside the house.
0: Quadrant. It's going to be quadrant Bravo, floor number 1.
1: Copy.
2: Command truck 411.
1: Go ahead, sir.
2: 4-2, all clear. No orders, no readings.
1: Copy. Floor 1, clear. Floor 2, also clear. Truck company, while you're up there, see if you can access the attic space. We'll get a reading up there.
2: Attic, copy, single.

0: injured 411 from command. No illness or injuries to the citizens, correct?
1: That's negative. We investigated underneath the stove in the cabinet where the occupant said he had an issue last year with the lines. They were replaced. He's still having the same issue this time, to a lesser extent.
0: Okay, I copy. AMLS 411, you can go ready.

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0: Okay, 4-3, route 15.
1: Direct. Call started off as an alarm call at the location. This would be the second one. The first one had been canceled. And then we had a call in stating that there was some smoke seen in the generator room. The call was upgraded to a still alarm. You're going to have engine 436, engine 415, and tower 436.

0: Engine 415, finish at 436. Go ahead. We're going to go to the main door of the building. There's multiple hydrants on the exterior of this. They just kind of stay mobile based off of what we find for the investigation.
1: Copy.

All units coming in from engine 436. The current entrance for this data center area is the entrance right after Air and Space Museum Parkway. It's not the one on Locust Park right now.

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0: Hey, Chief, do you have this pulled up on the ArcGIS map view, or are you looking at the Google map view?
1: I've got you on both.
0: Yeah, it looks like it's actually going to be the 13620 address, which is the furthest south building. With the current construction going on, they took us along the north side of the three buildings, and that takes you around to the new gate. You guys can start proceeding through the security gate and then head down the road on the north side, three ones under construction, and that'll take you to the next gate for the active data center, which is the furthest south one, which is the dispatch address.
1: I'm direct. I believe the tower has a security guard in front of them as well.

0: Battalion 403, Mission 436. On scene, large footprint data center. I'll be out investigating. I'll give you a situation report once I meet up with an actual manager.
1: All right.

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1: Good.
0: This is going to be a two-story data center, label floors 1-2. Hey, we're doing generator runs. When they ran one of the generators, the intake room. Most likely is just from the generator running.
1: Engine 436, switch your traffic to 4 November and give that a shot.
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1100, EMS level 2. 12475, Route 50, Manor Care, 161 Foot 1, Cross Street, Oak Village Landing.

0: Ma'am, it's in 436. Go ahead, Ed. Where engine 436 is, will be the alpha side of the building. And right now we're in the delta quadrant in the electrical stand down rooms on the delta side where the generator should come from. They were doing some generator testing. They have louvered vents in here, and they're thinking some of the smoke just rolled in from that.
1: I'm direct. In just situational updates, radio is clear where they currently are.
0: Correct, radio is clear in here. So far, this whole area is clear smoke, no hazard found.

All units operating on the fire ground. We're going to be utilizing both 4 November and 4 Delta. Interior operations where engine 436 is currently is on 4 November. They were testing generators, possible smoke intake from generators.

0: Experiment Engine 436. Do you have anybody at the panel right now? At the main entrance?
1: I'm getting ready to send Tower 436 in there so they can assist with resetting alarm panel.
0: Copy. It's all clear. We need to reset.
1: Copy. Tower, you direct.

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0: Hey, Chief, the same area the water flow came in is the zone that we were in to the smoke detector, too. And there's no water flow, no smoke or anything going on in that area.
1: Conrad. Tower 436 from command. Does it appear that the alarm reset is holding?
2: Only able to get an alarm reset. Only able to silence the alarm.

0: Copy. Engine tower 436, you're going to have to work with the building engineer to see if we can get a reset. I'm going to go ahead and release channel. We can go ahead and utilize 4 November as needed. Fairfax from command. Possible alarm set off from agency testing generators on site. Units will be continuing to remain on scene. Working with building engineers, see if we can get an alarm reset. We're just going to hold company 436. All units can go in service. We're going to release channel and go back to 4 Bravo on 4 November.
1: Fairfax, attention all units, we're going to be holding.
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1: All units are going to be holding with engine and tower 436. 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Channel 4 Delta is now clear. 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

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On channel 4 Bravo, box 411-91, EMS level 3, 6027, Richmond Highway, Virginia Lodge, Cross Street, Mount Eagle Drive.

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Ambulance 411, truck 411, on channel 4 Bravo, box 41126, EMS level 3, 6709, Tower Drive, 103, Cross Street, Tower Drive.

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0: 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Vehicle fire, 6002 Knightsbridge Way, Cross Street, High Meadow Road.
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Ambulance 420, engine 420. On channel 4 Bravo, box 420-00, EMS level 3, 6706 Springfield Drive, Cross Street, Gunston Road. Engine 404, Medic 615 Charlie. On channel 4 Bravo, box 40412, EMS level 1, 12702, Nathan Lane, Cross Street, Sadler's Wells Drive. Engine 404, Medic 615 Charlie. On channel 4 Bravo, box 40412, EMS level 1, 12702, Nathan Lane, Cross Street, Sadler's Wells Drive.

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0: If you don't mind, can you change area then to a lift assist? No EMS services are needed.
1: Ambulance 420, I can document that I can't change the event type.
0: Okay, copy. 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

Engine 426 from Fairfax. Must be advised that additional alarm call that came from the air that 6415 Cherokee Court. We are trying to confirm right now with the call taker to which house has a medical emergency.

Engine 426 from Fairfax. 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

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Hazmat 401, Engine 440, Ambulance 440, Medic 421, ALS 403, Battalion 407, Safety 401, Engine 417, Medic 417, on Channel 4 Delta, Box 44051, Crash, Trapped, Interstate 66 Westbound, Pre-Route 28, Cross Street, Interstate 66 Expressway Ramp to Interstate 66 Westbound.

0: Battalion 407 from 40.
1: Direct, you'll be en route to an accident with entrapment. As you advise, it's I-66 westbound, prior to Route 28. We've got several callbacks to say it's possibly eastbound. They did advise that they were blocking the middle, regular, and express lanes. Your first due should be on 440.

0: 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Can you check the 511 cameras, see if you see anything?
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0: Copy.
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0: as in that 401, when you get back on eastbound, you can shoot straight across. Rolled over vehicle will be the farthest one east.
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0: 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We can hold this with first suppression peak. Keep two transport units coming. 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
3: 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Your command is a 440, is there any way we can get traffic moving? Should we get units in the express lanes?
0: Yeah, stand by. 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

0: Battalion 474 from Fairfax.
1: Battalion for command.
0: Be advised, VSB did advise of additional vehicle that was involved to be checked out. They said it's a black Camaro, but they're advising it's still about where you guys are and the trooper is with the vehicle.
1: Okay, I'm with VSB now. We'll investigate that.
0: Direct 510.

0: Italian 474 from ALS 403. There are no injuries on the main lanes. Medic 17 and myself are going to clear out. We don't need any blocking unit.
1: Okay, I got it. Engine 440, you copy that?
2: You copy that. I'm going to stay here.
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Sleepy Hollow Road, Cross Street, Kennedy Lane.

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On channel 4 Bravo, box 43127, carbon monoxide alarm, 10909. Watermill Court, Cross Street, Twin Mill Lane. Engine 431. On channel 4 Bravo, box 43127, carbon monoxide alarm, 10909. Watermill Court, Cross Street, Twin Mill Lane.

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On tail 4 Bravo, box 40401, commercial fire alarm, 138. Spring Street, Spring Hill Suites, Cross Street, Sunset Park Drive. Engine 425, tower 425. On channel 4 Bravo, box 40401, commercial fire alarm, 138. Spring Street, Spring Hill Suites, Cross Street, Sunset Park Drive.

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0: 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Pender Creek Circle, Fair Oaks at Pender Creek, Cross Street, West Ox Road.
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On channel 4 Bravo, box 42400, EMS level 3, 8646. Richmond Highway, Safeway, Cross Street, Richmond Highway. Ambulance 409, engine 424. On channel 4 Bravo, box 42400, EMS level 3, 8646. Richmond Highway, Safeway, Cross Street, Richmond Highway.

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Residential fire alarm, 12262 Sweet Willow Lane, Cross Street, Plateau Drive. 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

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Ambulance 411, Engine 411. On Channel 4 Bravo, Box 41191, EMS Level 3, 5904, Mount Eagle Drive, Montebello Condo, 502.

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EMS level 3, 7414. 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EMS level 3, 7414. 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

0: 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Ambulance 423, Engine 408, on Channel 4 Bravo, Box 40809, EMS Level 3, 7600, Little River Turnpike, McDonald's, Cross Street, Woodland Road.
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Ambulance 508, engine 417. On channel 4 Bravo, box 41708, EMS level 3, 6012, Rabbitville Court, Cross Street, Sunset Ridge Road.

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engine 419, medic 419, paramedic engine 502. On channel 4 Charlie, box 41950, vehicle fire, interstate 95 southbound pre-route 1, cross street, interstate 95 southbound ramp to route 1 southbound. Engine 419, medic 419, paramedic engine 502. On channel 4 Charlie, box 41950, vehicle fire, interstate 95 southbound pre-route 1, cross street, interstate 95 southbound ramp to route 1 southbound. Engine 411, engine 405, engine 409, engine 437, tower 405, truck 411, rescue 406, medic 411, medic 405, ALS 404, battalion 406, battalion 201, safety 402. On channel 4 Delta, box 41126, house fire, 3803 Cobblestone Court, cross street, lamp post lane. Engine 411, engine 405, engine 409, engine 437, tower 405, truck 411, rescue 406, medic 411, medic 405, ALS 404, battalion 406, battalion 201, safety 402. On channel 4 Delta, box 41126, house fire, 3803, Cobblestone Court, cross street, lamppost lane.

0: 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We have report that there is fire on a back deck in the back of the house as well. 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

0: 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Engine 422, EMS 402, Battalion 408, Medic 424, Light and Air Unit 437, Investigator 8, on channel for Delta, Box 41126, House Fire 3825, Cobblestone Court, Cross Street, Lamppost Lane.
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0: EMS Level 3, 6528, Little River Turnpike, Salvation Army, Cross Street, Pinecrest Office Park Drive. Ambulance 410, Engine 426, on channel 4 Bravo, Box 42602, EMS Level 3, 6528, Little River Turnpike, Salvation Army, Cross Street, Pinecrest Office Park Drive. 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
1: 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Basement one. You're entering on the number one floor from side Charlie. Is that correct?
3: We're entering side Charlie.
4: Engine 4, copy, you guys on scene. We're not on scene. We're going to be taking second to assignment. We'll pick up the water.
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5: 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Number one floor. 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The occupants are outside. And no medical attention needed.
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5: Bravo quarter, floor number one, stay with minerals. We do have a fair amount of fire in the attic. Hey, Bravo quarter, we're going to knock on that now. Rescue squad quarter, 06. About in the middle of the house. Oh, getting that open up. Take a look at the attic there.
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5: Command. 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We got a hand line. We're starting to open up.
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2: 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Positioning second truck. What number is doing job?
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We've moved into the living space dining room area. We do have some extension in the attic. We're going to knock on that now. 4 feet 4 or 6 foot ceiling.

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2: 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We're on the side Bravo. 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We're in a position to hit it from the gable.
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3: Command Safety 2, gas secured on the Delta side.
1: 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Fairfax, I'm ready for a command channel.
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3: Command Safety 2, you still have a working fire in the attic, Charlie Quadrant.
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1: 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Engine 411, are you direct fire in the Charlie Quadrant in the attic?
2: Command Deputy 2, if you can get a truck to the roof, cut a vent hole in the Charlie or Delta Quadrant.
1: Command copy. Truck 405.
5: 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Engine 411 is wanting to clear through side Charlie. They're still in the Bravo Quadrant garage area. We're knocking down some remaining fire there. Rescue squad 406 is making a line that went through the front door to the Charlie Quadrant.
1: 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Engine 411, for your awareness, we're going to have truck 405 cut a vent hole on the Charlie Quadrant.
0: Command, Tower 405 is direct. Tower 405 X-ray will be completing the roof cut Charlie Quadrant. Where would you like Tower 405?
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1: See if you can access this apartment from the Charlie side from where engine 44 is parked.
0: Medic 418 is okay. Accessing from Charlie's side. We'll be there in about 6 minutes.
1: Copy. Yeah. From your vantage, are we making progress?
2: Yeah, we got a good knock on the fire. We just need to get the attic opened up, let that vent real well. And they have some pretty extensive overhaul. Not sure what you have for salvage ops.
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3: 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All fires are down up there just in some smoldering spots.
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Fairfax Medic 302, transporting one Stone Springs.

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1: Okay.
0: We'll be doing a tailboard in 10 minutes. Begin rotating through. We have in decon. Engine 409 is the decon unit.

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Smoke on the first floor is cleared. 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
0: Okay, fire alarm activated. We have a hot water line that is leaking. We're shutting it off. Shutting the water, hot water off in the maintenance room. But the steam conversion is what caused it. We'll be at the panel with us today.
1: I just reset it and it held.

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0: 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On channel 4 Bravo, box 41100, EMS level 3, 6215. Richmond Highway, Cross Street, Shields Avenue. Ambulance 409, engine 207. On channel 4 Bravo, box 41100, EMS level 3, 6215. Richmond Highway, Cross Street, Shields Avenue.
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0: 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We're going to be out checking. 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

0: 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Chase Glen Circle, Cross Street, Heron Pond Lane. Engine 432, EMS 403, Ambulance 427. On channel 4 Bravo, boxed, 41400, EMS level 1, 9640, Burke Lake Road, Burke Healthcare NH, 111B, Cross Street, Burning Branch Road. Engine 432, EMS 403, Ambulance 427. On channel 4 Bravo, box, 41400, EMS level 1, 9640, Burke Lake Road, Burke Healthcare NH, 111B, Cross Street, Burning Branch Road.
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On channel 4 Bravo, box 4050, EMS level 1, 6224. Clara Edward Terrace, Cross Street, Gladys May Lane. Engine 427, Medic 426. On channel 4 Bravo, box 40500, EMS level 1, 6224. Clara Edward Terrace, Cross Street, Gladys May Lane.

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1: Right.
0: We cut the vehicles out of the roadway. You can have the address is 6715 Back Lake Road. It's going to be in front of the Dunkin' in the parking lot.
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0: 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Ambulance 411, Engine 207, on Channel 4 Bravo, Box 41136, EMS Level 3, 7245, Nightingale Hill Lane, 218, Cross Street, Richmond Highway.
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0: 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On channel 4 Bravo, box 41191, EMS level 3, 5904 Mount Eagle Drive, Montebello Condo, 164. Ambulance 409, engine 207. On channel 4 Bravo, box 41191, EMS level 3, 5904, Mount Eagle Drive, Montebello Condo, 164.
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0: 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EMS level 3, 7245, Nightingale Hill Lane, 218, Cross Street, Richmond Highway. 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

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On Channel 4 Bravo, Box 43802, EMS Level 1, 14701, Route 29, Cross Street, Stone Road. ALS 403, Med 522, Tower 438. On Channel 4 Bravo, Box 43802, EMS Level 1, 14701, Route 29, Cross Street, Stone Road.

0: 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On Channel 4 Bravo, Box 40804, EMS Level 3, 3450, Gallows Road, Brightview Woodburn Senior Living, Cross Street, Aston Street. Ambulance 430, Engine 408, on Channel 4 Bravo, Box 40804, EMS Level 3, 3450, Gallows Road, Brightview Woodburn Senior Living, Cross Street, Aston Street.
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On channel 4 Bravo, Box 40902, crash with injury, Cross Street, George Washington Memorial Parkway at Morningside Lane. Engine 419, Ambulance 409. On channel 4 Bravo, Box 40902, crash with injury, Cross Street, George Washington Memorial Parkway at Morningside Lane.

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On channel 4 Bravo, box 41092, EMS level 3, 3440, South Jefferson Street, Goodwin House Bailey's Crossroads, 235B. Ambulance 711. On channel 4 Bravo, box 41092, EMS level 3, 3440, South Jefferson Street, Goodwin House Bailey's Crossroads, 235B.

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On channel 4 Bravo, box 41931, EMS level 2, 8313. Green Heron Way, cross street, deer crossing. Engine 441, ambulance 420. On channel 4 Bravo, box 41931, EMS level 2, 833. Green Heron Way, cross street, deer crossing.

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0: 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South Jefferson Street. 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EMS level 3, 3440. South Jefferson Street. Goodwin House Bailey's Crossroads, 235B.
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0: 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Can you confirm that they do have somebody en route and it's potentially their EPA?
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Engine 427, Ambulance 427, on Channel 4 Bravo, Box 42700, crash with injury, cross street, Old Key Mill Road at Bower Drive.

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Tower 425, engine 425, medic 425, engine 431, ambulance 431, on channel 4 Charlie, box 42551, crash with injury, route 267 westbound pre-Wheely Avenue, cross street, route 267 westbound route to Wheely Avenue. Tower 425, engine 425, medic 425, engine 431, ambulance 431, on channel 4 Charlie, box 42551, crash with injury, route 267 westbound pre-Wheely Avenue, cross street, route 267 westbound ramp to Wheely Avenue.

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0: It appears to be communicational wires. The pool number will be 6510, D as in Delta, and it's going to be at the intersection of Blue Ridge and Shenandoah Avenue.
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Engine 437, Medic 435, on channel 4 Bravo, Box 43740, EMS Level 1, 8211, Terminal Road, Cross Street, Fairfax County Parkway southbound.

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On channel 4, Bravo, box 44205, carbon monoxide alarm, 1613, Ozano Drive, Cross Street, Beulah Road. Engine 442. On channel 4, Bravo, box 44205, carbon monoxide alarm, 1613, Lozano Drive, Cross Street, Beulah Road.

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Ambulance 436, Engine 404. 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

0: 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We'll be in front of the Dix, which is directly across from the outside Starbucks. You'll see us parked out front.
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0: 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We'll be in front of Dix right across on the outside Starbucks. 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
0: I just want to confirm that, Dominion Power is on its way. We're not seeing any fire right now, but, we have people on scene, leave out on scene trying to take down a tree. We have a tree across some power lines. I do have a pole number for you whenever you're ready.
1: So far, go ahead with the number.
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Engine 419, Tower 424. On channel 4 Bravo, box 41909, commercial fire alarm, 9155, Richmond Highway, Shelter, South County, Cross Street, Back Road. 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On channel 4 Bravo, box 42905, EMS level 3, 1812, Dawson Street, Cross Street, Wall Street. Ambulance 413, engine 429. On channel 4 Bravo, box 42905, EMS level 3, 1812, Dawson Street, Cross Street, Wall Street.

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Engine 431, Medic 425. On channel 4 Bravo, Box 431 11, EMS Level 1, 127 62 Bradwell Road, Cross Street, Wrexham Road.

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Engine 423, Medic 403, on channel 4 Bravo, box 42300, EMS level 1, 4027 Bialy Lane, Cross Street, Ross Road. Engine 423, Medic 403, on channel 4 Bravo, box 42300, EMS level 1, 4027 Bialy Lane, Cross Street, Ross Road.

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Engine 410, Medic 410, on channel 4 Bravo, box 41092, EMS level 1, 3703, South George Mason Drive, Skyline Plaza Apartments, Cross Street, South George Mason Drive. 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
1: Yes.
0: Caller advises she's in the South Tower in apartment 2117. She's unable to confirm that it's 3705 South George Mason, though.
1: I mean, when she said 2117 South.

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On channel 4 Bravo, Box 43606, EMS Level 1, 12902, Wood Crescent Circle, Cross Street, Woodland Pond Lane.

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Leesburg Pike, Crowd, Cross Street, Glen Carlin Drive.

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2: 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Two vehicle accident, one vehicle on its side. I believe the female patient who was initially reported as trapped is out of the vehicle at this time. 1454.
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On channel 4 Bravo, Box 40401, EMS Level 1, 494, Eldon Street, Sprouts, Cross Street, Eldon Street.

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1: Copy, truck 410, sir.

Rescue 405, engine 419, medic 419, paramedic engine 512, ambulance 514. On channel 4 Charlie, box 4, 1950, crash with injury, Interstate 95 southbound Curry Furnace Road, cross street, Interstate 95 southbound ramp to Route 1 southbound. Rescue 405, engine 419, medic 419, paramedic engine 512, ambulance 514. On channel 4 Charlie, box 4, 1950, crash with injury, Interstate 95 southbound Curry Furnace Road, cross street, Interstate 95 southbound ramp to Route 1 southbound.

0: Attention, is in run for the crash southbound I-95 prior to Furnace Road. Just be aware we are getting an additional call, a separate incident southbound I-95 prior to Route 1 for a Jeep on fire. We'll be starting response for that. Yours is going to be just prior to the Occoquan Bridge on the left shoulder.
1: Engine 419 is direct.
0: 10-4.

Engine 420, ambulance 420, on channel 4 Charlie, box 41950, vehicle fire, Interstate 95 southbound pre-Route 1, Cross Street, Interstate 95 southbound ramp to Route 1 southbound. Engine 420, ambulance 420, on channel 4 Charlie, box 41950, vehicle fire, Interstate 95 southbound pre-Route 1, Cross Street, Interstate 95 southbound ramp to Route 1 southbound.

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1: Silver Prius. It's going to be southbound, between Route 1 and the bridge. 10-4.

0: 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Fairback, the Tivo Cat Notes, the engine 502 is on this event. Are they running a separate event on their channels?
1: Yeah, they're running your events on their channel. They have been responding out by PMARs beforehand. I do show them on scene at mile mark 160.4. Looks like they got a knock on the fire now.
0: Copy that. Fairback, you know what channel they're operating on? Is it 5 Charlie?
1: I can verify, semi.
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2: We've got one BLF on the scene of this accident. We're going to handle this with ourselves and Medic 419. The vehicle fire, we did see a column in the vicinity of the bridge. Prince Wayne units are on the scene. They have water on the fire.
1: Right, Ted, are you okay clearing your event from Charlie?
2: Affirmative, we'll switch over to 4 Bravo.
1: Ted, for units on the crash with injury southbound I-95 prior to Furnace Road. Holding engine, Medic 419, other units on this event can clear. Units remaining on the crash, switch your radar traffic 4 Bravo, 1533.
3: Crash with injury. Interstate 495 northbound pre-George Washington Memorial Parkway, Cross Street, Route 193 ramp to Interstate 495 northbound.

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0: 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Rescue 465. On Channel 4 Delta, Box 46324, House Fire 5948, Mansfield Road, Building 3693, Cross Street, Kimbrough Lane.
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Emerald Green Court, Cross Street, Wood Rock Way.

0: 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Any update inside the dispatch address?
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1: 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There was no smoke, no fire inside of the structure or the adjacent structure. I'm going to reduce the assignment to engine 463, engine 465, rescue 465, and tower 424. 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All of the units can get ready.
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0: Tower 405 from Fairfax. Confirm with NI. Tower 405 from Fairfax. Confirm with NI.
1: Tower 405 from Fairfax, confirm or deny.

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Engine 431, Rescue 401. 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

0: 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Coventry Road, Cross Street, Canterbury Lane.
1: Somebody's truck. Yes, I'm on the inside. We covered up by a concrete block. And driven in with a rebar. We are monitoring the basement now in the house. We're sitting outside. 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

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On channel 4 Bravo, Box 42416, EMF level 2, 9037. Patton Boulevard, Cross Street, Stillwell Avenue. Tower 424, Medic 424. On channel 4 Bravo, Box 42416, EMS level 2, 9037. Patton Boulevard, Cross Street, Stillwell Avenue. Ambulance 423, Engine 414. On channel 4 Bravo, Box 41412, EMS level 3, 9494. Thoreau Lane, Cross Street, Kingsgrove Court. Ambulance 423, Engine 414. On channel 4 Bravo, Box 41412, EMS level 3, 9494. Thoreau Lane, Cross Street, Kingsgrove Court.

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On channel 4 Bravo, box 42207, EMS level 3, 7470. Spring Village Drive, Renaissance Gardens at Green Spring, RC 116. Matic 405, engine 422. On channel 4 Bravo, box 42207, EMS level 3, 7470. Spring Village Drive, Renaissance Gardens at Green Spring, RC 116.

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0: 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Richmond Highway, patient first. Engine 411, Medic 409. On channel 4 Bravo, box 41100, EMS level 1, 6311. Richmond Highway, patient first.
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0: 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The caller was not on scene. She was watching her dash from the camera. 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
1: 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The callback number in the CAD.
0: 10-4.
1: 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Thank you.
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0: Major 422, Major 435. We're going to move over to the Alpha Delta corner. Can you take the system? Or we're going to move to the AV corner. Can you take the system with the Alpha Delta? Battalion 405, Major 435. On scene, 2 Square Elementary School. I've got 1 school employee meeting is at door 2. Nothing else inside Alpha. Yeah, investigating.
1: Okay, 45 direct, I'm on scene, I'll clear my buggy side out.
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0: 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Just visualize Delta Charlie, nothing evident. Staging at the system.
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1: So that's going to be your retirement. You're going to be a school employer, you get to use some of the other doors inside.

0: I believe we might have a burnout cell inside a small HVAC unit on the floor.
1: Copy. So you think the origin is on the interior, not on the roof. Is that correct?
0: Correct. It will be the interior, not the roof.
1: All right, the officer on engine 422 is heading to you. Do a face-to-face with him, see if you need any assistance.

0: Fairfax One Command, do we have a school representative headed this way?
1: That's a negative. We were only advised that a janitor was on scene. We can contact school security and have someone respond if needed.
0: Yeah, why don't you notify them and get them here? Thank you.
1: 10-4, 17-24.

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1: Go ahead.
0: School security advised they have someone en route, unknown ETA.
1: Copy that.
0: 1725.

0: So why don't you stay out on the street? Just pull along the curb. I don't think we're going to need you for access to the roof.
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2: Part of a malfunctioning HVA system. The system has been controlled. Power is controlled. The truck will conduct some ventilation. Engine 435 will remain on scene until school security arrives. 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

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On channel 4 Bravo, box 40804, EMS level 3, 3450, Gallows Road, right view Woodburn Senior Living, 13, Cross Street, Aston Street.

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On channel 4 Bravo, Box 40405, carbon monoxide alarm, 1526. 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

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Tower 405, Medic 435. On channel 4 Bravo, Box, 42202, EMS Level 2, Frontier Drive northbound under Franconia Road, Cross Street, Franconia Road, Lower Road. 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

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On channel 4 Bravo, box 42202, EMS level 3, 6704 Metropolitan Center Drive, Springfield Crossing Leasing Office, Cross Street, Joseph Alexander Road. 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On channel 4 Bravo, box 42202, EMS level 3, 6704, Metropolitan Center Drive, Springfield Crossing Leasing Office, Cross Street, Joseph Alexander Road.

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Engine 411, Ambulance 411. On channel 4 Bravo, Box 41138, EMS Level 2, 6101 Bangor Drive, Cross Street, Fairhaven Avenue. 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Matic 429, Engine 401, on channel 4 Bravo, Box 40100, EMS Level 3, 1340, Old St. Bridge Road, Innova Go Health Urgent Care, McLean 101, Cross Street, Fleetwood Road.

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0: 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Rescue, report to command.
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2: Recon zone is clear to all doorways. Have not located the meter yet. We think it's under the deck. It's going to be basement 1, 2, 3. Basement's under the floor of number 1. That's oriented to Bravo.
1: Direct. All units can proceed in.
2: And also a walk up on Charlie. And a walk out on floor 1 on Charlie as well.

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2: 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We're on 41 with truck 430. Going to start well in 41 in basement.
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4: 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Medic 409, engine 409, on channel 4 Bravo, box 40938, EMS level 3, 8429, Cherry Valley Lane, Cross Street, Battersea Lane.
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7: Hey, we're at the meter in the basement. We got no obvious leaks. I got no cold spots on the looking at through the tick. I'm leaning towards the relief valve. Might have just popped off on them. We're going to check a little bit further. That's what I'm leaning towards for now.
3: 10-4.

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1: Good.
0: No readings on forward levels 1, 2, and 3. On the exterior, there's a quarter-inch line on the alpha side wall going to a fireplace. Well, we have leak detector going off at that area.
1: Okay, so you have no leaks on the inside of the building, but you do potentially have a leak on the outside at the gas line into the fireplace.
0: Correct.
1: Fairfax in command, you start the gas company.
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0: 0% LEL in the sewer, in the street out front, and 0% LEL in the stormwater drains out front of the dispatch address.
1: Copy. 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

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On Channel 4 Bravo, Box 42700, EMS Level 2, 6200, Rolling Road, West Springfield Post Office, Cross Street, Roxbury Avenue. 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On Channel 4 Bravo, Box 41122, EMS Level 3, 6509 Telegraph Road, 149, Cross Street, Willowood Lane. Medic 411, Engine 411. On Channel 4 Bravo, Box 41122, EMS Level 3, 6509, Telegraph Road, 149, Cross Street, Lewiswood Lane.

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On channel 4 Bravo, box 43490, EMS level 2, 3331, Willow Crescent Drive, 12, Cross Street, Bradfield Place. Engine 419, Medic 424. On channel 4 Bravo, box 41902, EMS level 1, 7426, Ronda Drive, Cross Street, Wilma Lane. Engine 419, Medic 424. On channel 4 Bravo, box 41902, EMS level 1, 7426, Ronda Drive, Cross Street, Wilma Lane. 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

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Engine 420, on channel 5 Bravo, box, mutual aid, EMS, 160, Interstate 95 South Highway. Engine 420, on channel 5 Bravo, box, mutual aid, EMS, 160, Interstate 95 South Highway.

Truck 401, engine 401, medic 726, engine 103, ambulance 102. On channel 4 tele, box 40167, crash, medic required, George Washington Memorial Parkway southbound under Cambridge Road, cross street, route 123 southbound ramp to GW Parkway southbound. Truck 401, engine 401, medic 726, engine 103, ambulance 102. On channel 4 tele, box 40167, crash, medic required, George Washington Memorial Parkway southbound under Cambridge Road, cross street, route 123 southbound ramp to GW Parkway southbound.

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0: 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We're on the scene of a two-story motel. It looks like somebody might be just be grilling out front. Nothing evident initially. I'll get back to you with an update.
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2: That's affirmative. We were able to get a full 360 around the entire building. But nothing evident all the way around, it's just a barbecue grill inside Alpha.
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4: ALS 403. On Channel 4 Charlie, Box 40167, crash, medic required, George Washington Memorial Parkway northbound under Cambridge Road, cross street, GW Parkway northbound ramp to Route 123, ALS 403, on Channel 4 Charlie, Box 40167, crash, medic required, George Washington Memorial Parkway northbound under Cambridge Road, cross street, GW Parkway northbound ramp to Route 123.

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0: Hey, can you guys go opposite direction? See if there's anything northbound from Cambridge.
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0: 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If you can confirm location. And get what three orders would be great.
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0: 4-1.
1: Go ahead.
0: This bifurcation is going to be northbound GW Parkway after Cambridge. We're trying to go back the opposite direction. We're going southbound.
1: Copy, that will be northbound

0: rescue 402 from turn 401. You guys might be able to sneak across the median. You guys might be light enough.
1: Okay, copy. We're coming up on the CIA southbound right now.
0: Be about a quarter mile ahead of you, according to first in.
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1: Fairfax, truck 401's on scene. Northbound GW Parkway after Cambridge. Got one vehicle, looks like it's rolled over on its horse now. It's a white Ford F-150. We'll be out checking.
2: Fairfax copies, 1848.
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0: 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Engine 421, Medic 421, on channel 4 Bravo, box 42102, EMS level 1, 3889, Highland Oaks 5, Cross Street, Muirfield Lane. Engine 418, Ambulance 428, on channel 4 Bravo, box 41800, crash with injury, Cross Street, Graham Road at Westmoreland Road. 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
0: Engine 418 copies. We have Graham Road shut down at Westmoreland, so all traffic is stopped at this point. If that could help expedite them, we might be able to move this car.
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Engine 408, Medic 408, on tail 4 Bravo, Box 408, EMS Level 2, 6700, Columbia Pike, Sleepy Hollow Manor Nursing Home, 324 C Cross Street, Oakville Drive.

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0: The employee is on a public service. Disabled motorist. This can be I-495 north down after the Dulles Access Road in the middle lane. Can you let VSP know as well?
1: 10-4. Do you have a description of the vehicle?
0: Yes, ma'am. That's going to be a white Ford pickup truck with a trailer.
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0: EMS 403, on channel 4 Bravo, box 44461, public service, Interstate 495 northbound Prairie Dulles Access Road, Cross Street, Route 123 southbound ramp to Interstate 495 northbound. EMS 403, on channel 4 Bravo, box 44461, public service, Interstate 495 northbound Prairie Dulles Access Road, Cross Street, Route 123 southbound ramp to Interstate 495 northbound.
1: 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You want a suppression, please?
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0: 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Tower 436. On channel 4 Bravo, box 43614, EMS level 3, 2709 West Ox Road, Frying Pan Park, Cross Street, Centerville Road.

0: 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On Channel 4 Delta, Box 40823, Inside Gas Leak, 6560, Tartan Vista Drive, Cross Street, King Duncan Road. Engine 408, Engine 426, Rescue 408, Truck 408, Ambulance 410, Battalion 408. On Channel 4 Delta, Box 40823, Inside Gas Leak, 6560, Tartan Vista Drive, Cross Street, King Duncan Road.
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2: 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You're responding with engine 408, engine 426, Ford inside gas leak, call advising smell of natural gas in her basement. She states that she does have a headache, but she doesn't require any medical attention.
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2: 1926.

0: 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We're going to be on the scene. It's going to be a three-story metal unit townhome. We're going to start the recon zone at Pinecrest Vista and Tartan Vista. And once we're clear, we'll move up and have our own water.
1: Engine 408, you are transmitting over 4 Bravo. You can switch over to 4 Delta.
0: Battalion 408 from Engine 408. We're on the scene. Three-story middle unit townhome. We're going to start a recon zone at Tartan Vista and Pinecrest Vista. And we'll have our own water off the side of the intersection once we clear the recon zone.
2: Battalion 408, took up.

0: Italian 408 from engine 408. Last one, it'll be three in the front, three in the rear. Label it 1, 2, 3. No odors or readings on the exterior. We can clear the recon zone. Building has been evacuated. Oxygen stating we came inside and smelled gas in the basement. Engine 408 will be entering through side alpha now.
1: Copy. Fairfax Battalion 408 on the same establishment command post as the buggy. All units from command, the recon zone is clear. You can move up in position.
2: Fairfax, copy. 1931.

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1: Engine 408.
0: When you get a chance, can you just confirm that the callers don't need EMS?
1: That's correct, Chief. I did check with the caller. She said she is feeling okay now. She said she came in from the gas and shut off the gas to her water heater, believing that was the source. Right now we're in the basement. We have no odors or readings as of yet.
0: Copy. Truck 48 from command.
2: Good.
0: Can you clear the exposures for me? Rescue 8, if you want to take one of them, truck 8, you take the other.
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1: Go ahead.
0: It's going to be an exterior gas meter on the side, Charlie. We've checked that. No odors. Readings are all normal. Kitchen, check the range. No odors, no readings. And we've also checked the water heater, which the occupant shut off prior to our arrival. Gas is still off of that, no odor readings on all three levels. If I recommend holding to 408 for a few minutes to make contact with the occupants if the exposures are all clear.
1: Command's okay. Rescue 408 from command. What exposure did you clear and is it all clear?
0: 55, 52, it is clear. We're going to check the meter on site, Charlie, but there's nothing on the interior.
1: Copy. And truck 408.
2: Delta 1 was clear.
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Nightingale Hill Lane, 205, Cross Street, Richmond Highway.

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Engine 410, Medic 410, on channel 4 Bravo, box 41092, EMS level 1, 3827, South George Mason Drive, 711, Cross Street, Seminary Road.

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truck 430, engine 418, medic 418, engine 428, ambulance 428. On channel 4 Charlie, box 41850, crash with injury, Interstate 66 eastbound, Prairie Route 7, cross street, Interstate 495 north, ramp to Interstate 66 eastbound. Truck 430, engine 418, medic 418, engine 428, ambulance 428. On channel 4 Charlie, box 41850, crash with injury, Interstate 66 eastbound, Prairie Route 7, cross street, Interstate 495 northbound, ramp to Interstate 66 eastbound.

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1: Engine 426, ambulance 402 Echo. On channel 4 Charlie, boxed, 43753, crash with injury, Interstate 95 northbound pre-Franconia Springfield Parkway, cross street, Interstate 95 expressway northbound ramp to Interstate 95 northbound. Truck 422, engine 437, ambulance 437, engine 426, ambulance 402 Echo. On channel 4 Charlie, boxed, 43753. Crash with injury, Interstate 95 northbound pre-Franconia Springfield Parkway, cross street, Interstate 95 expressway northbound ramp to Interstate 95 northbound.
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2: Copy, go ahead and put engine 426 in service, we'll take southbound assignment, we're getting on 395 now. I'll switch into 4 Charlie.
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1: 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Crash with injury, Interstate 95 northbound pre-Franconia Springfield Parkway, cross street, Interstate 95 expressway northbound ramp to Interstate 95 northbound. Engine 422, on channel 4 Charlie, box 43753, crash with injury, Interstate 95 northbound pre-Franconia Springfield Parkway, cross street, Interstate 95 expressway northbound ramp to Interstate 95 northbound.

All units on the crash from truck 430. VI cameras are showing the crash. 66 eastbound. Just prior to 495. Vehicle sideways between the express lanes and the main lanes.

0: truck 430 from engine 418. It is on the overpass over 495 on 66 eastbound. As we were merging on, we could see it behind us.
1: Correct.

0: think he found right at 495. Turn 430 will be blocking lane number 2 in the express lanes. Got a VDOT blocking lane number 1 in the main lanes. We got a second.
1: 10-4, 1957.
0: Engine 437, engine 422. 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

0: Engine 419, Medic 419, on channel 4 Bravo, box 41994, EMS level 1, 7922, Colorado Springs Drive, Cross Street, New London Drive. Engine 419, Medic 419, on channel 4 Bravo, box 41994, EMS level 1, 7922, Colorado Springs Drive, Cross Street, New London Drive.
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3: 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You can go in service, no injuries. It's en route to the 95 northbound prior to Franklin H. Springfield Parkway, stay on 4 Charlie, 1959.